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1: Get ready, Tucson. The countdown is on. The lights, the sounds, the excitement, the unmistakable energy of Casino del Sol is coming to the heart of the city like never before. It's Vahi Ta'am. The countdown has begun, and the dawn of the third sun is almost upon us. The excitement is building. The anticipation starts now. Casino del Sol's Vahi Ta'am, opening November 15th, 2026.
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That new song your ride or die has been talking about? Here it is. 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
0: Breathe deep and enjoy the weekend. We're here to play some wonderful songs for you, but also to share your amazing stories all night long.

0: Hi, you've called Delilah. Who is this?
1: This is Christina.
0: Hi, Christina. What can I do for you tonight?
1: I want to see if you can play a song for myself and my grandchildren.
0: I can. What are their names?
1: Brandon, Austin, and Drake. Yes, I have legal guardianship of them.
0: So Grandma is raising the grandkids. How old are they?
1: 2, 4, and 6.
0: Oh, girl, you got your hands full. I bet you never expected in a million years to be changing diapers at this stage of the game.
1: No, because my baby's 20, so I told my husband before they moved in, we're free now. She'll be 18. I'm eating my words.
0: Yep, spoke too soon. Do you know how many thousands of grandparents there are, though, just like you, that are raising their grandkids because their kids are making bad choices?
1: Right, right.
0: So you want a song to let them know how much Grandma loves them?
1: Yes.
0: Even when you're tired and cranky?
1: That's right.
0: Uh-huh. I'll play a song for you and for every grandma or grandpa that is raising and parenting their grandkids. And though we might be a little crankier or a little more tired than we were the first time around, we've got a lot more wisdom this time around.
1: That's right.

0: Tonight's Delilah's Dilemma is from Danielle, who says, first off, I've been listening to you since I was a little kid and love you. Now, my Delilah Dilemma. About a year ago, I met a man on the internet. He has so many qualities that I love. He's so attractive, smart, God-fearing, and respectful. He and I talk almost every day. I haven't had the courage to tell him I've developed strong feelings for him. He's in school in another state right now, and I don't feel very confident that this would work out. I've tried to put him in the just a friend category, but I've really fallen for him. Do I potentially ruin our friendship by sharing my feelings, or is it best to remain friends? Thank you for any help from Danielle. Danielle, I'll have my words of advice coming up next. 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

Danielle is a young woman in love with a young man who lives in another state, and she doesn't know how to tell him that he's really not just a friend, that he's the sun, the moon, and the stars to her. Danielle, if you guys have been talking for a year, and I'm assuming you're talking fairly deep conversations, not just meaningless nonsense, tell him how you feel. The worst thing that could happen is he says, I don't want to be friends with you, in which case he never was your friend. The best thing that could happen is he might say, I feel the same way and I didn't know how to say that, and so thank you for broaching the subject. But if you don't take a chance and somebody else comes along and steals his heart, you're going to have a lot of regrets. So if I were young and I had feelings for someone that was a dear friend, I would say, in fact, that happened and I said it. And turns out he wasn't the least bit interested, but we're still friends today. So be bold, be brave, tell him how you feel, take a chance. Take a chance on love. Good luck.

0: Have you joined us for the very first time? Or are you an old friend and you just found me again on the radio? Or maybe you're like Bill or Heidi or Crystal, who listen as often as they can and we're a part of each other's evenings. I love that. Although I admit it does make me feel kind of ancient when people call and say, oh my gosh, I've been listening to you since I was born, since I was a baby. I had a listener that called earlier that said, my dad used to drive me around in the car when I was a baby to get me to fall asleep, and he would always play your show. And now she's got four babies of her own. And although it makes me feel kind of old, I love being a part of your life like that. I love being a part of your traditions, your family. And I know there are a few people listening right now that don't have a healthy family, that don't have a mom or a dad or a grandparent to love them and protect them and nurture them. And I am so sorry. And I know that a silly radio show doesn't fill that void by any stretch of the imagination. But I am here at night, and I will do my best every night to share words of hope and inspiration and songs to encourage you and remind you that no matter how bad things are right now, that tomorrow is another day. And if you can hold on for one more day, things will turn around eventually. And one day you will be able to stand on the mountaintop and stretch out your arms wide and shout for glory, shout for joy that you made it to the top of the mountain. You just got to keep climbing. And I'll be here to encourage you along the way. We will be back with your stories, your requests, and your dedications. 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

0: Hi, Candace. This is Delilah.
1: Hi, Delilah. I just wanted to call them both tonight. I finally passed my instructor's test at school for getting my cosmetology teaching degree. I went through a nasty divorce. My ex left me with nothing, so I had to go back to school at age 57.
0: Wow, good for you. And now you can teach others how to make us purdy?
1: Yes, ma'am.
0: And I take it you must enjoy that field very much if you're wanting to work that hard to teach.
1: I love makeup, cosmetics, the whole spiel of all of it.
0: So a little powder, a little paint makes a woman what she ain't.
1: That's true. I tell you, if I didn't have my faith, I would have gone crazy a long time ago.
0: Yeah. We all would. I'm glad that you made it through school. Good luck in your new career teaching.
1: Thank you, dear.

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1: Getting a little older while still acting very immature. It's about falling in love all over again. If you have joined us for the very first time, I'm glad that you are here.

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1: Hi, Delilah.
0: Welcome to the Delilah Show. What can I do for you?
1: Thanks for having me on tonight. I just wanted to tell you about my husband, Chris. He's just the most wonderful man. We have been through kind of a tough time. He went to have a back surgery done, and it was really tough for us. Just the whole trial of it. You go through marriage. We've been married for 13 years, and I just wanted to tell you that he's just the best person and in my life, and we made it through a struggle, and we're back on track, and I just wanted to tell him how much I love him tonight, and I'm hoping that you'll play a special song that's special to us, Everything I Do by Bryan Adams.
0: So he had surgery, and how is he doing today?
1: He is doing great now. It was really tough. He had 3 months out of work, and then he went back to work for a couple months on disability, and he had actually missed out on a job opportunity because of his disability, but he's doing something much more wonderful, and where one door closes, the other one opens.
0: So it all worked out.
1: It all worked out. We went through.
0: Teresa, what's his name?
1: His name is Chris.
0: And did you wanted a song, Hear Everything I Do?
1: That's correct. And I just want to tell also, I've got 3 kids, Thomas, Matthew, and Sarah. They need to know they're the best kids in the world. And I appreciate everything you say about your kids, and you're a great mom, too, I'm sure.
0: Some days.
1: Well, we all have those.
0: Let me play that song for your family, sweetie.
1: Thanks so much.

0: Do you know you make this world a better place when you shine your light of kindness? Do you know that when you are kind to complete strangers, to the person that takes your order as you go through the drive-thru to get a cup of coffee, or the person at the front desk at the grade school when you're dropping your kids' homework off because they forgot it on the kitchen table, when you shine your light of kindness, you inspire others to have hope. So in case nobody told you tonight, you're beautiful, you're wonderful, you're strong, you are enough, especially when you're being kind. I think the world needs a little kindness these days. Thank you for sharing this night with me. 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
0: 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She also gives you a blast of a playlist for your ride home, then hangs out with you till I come in at 7. I love listening to her as well. 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

I received this letter from a listener, and it just touched my heart so deeply, I wanted to share it with you. He writes, I met Marilyn during the spring of 1991, one evening that I had stopped at a local gas station for gas. When I went inside to pay for my fuel, I fell in love with the most beautiful blue eyes I've ever seen. I was dumbstruck. It was love at first sight. I made several more trips to that gas station over the next few weeks to find out who this wonderful lady was. Was she single? Would she be interested in going out? At first, she rebuffed my advances, having just gone through a rough divorce and wasn't looking for any kind of relationship. It took me 6 months of persistence just to convince her to go have dinner with me. What she didn't know was I had already made up my mind that I would spend the rest of my life loving her. One week after our dinner date, she invited me over to meet her children and have a home-cooked meal. After we ate and we were watching television, I got down on bent knee and asked her to marry me. The rest, as they say, is history. Together, we've raised 6 children. I have 1 daughter from my first marriage. Marilyn has 3 daughters and 2 sons from hers, and we now have 6 grandchildren and a 7th on the way. When I told my dad that I wanted to marry Marilyn, he asked me if I knew what I was getting into. It didn't matter. I love her. There was no doubt in my mind that God put us together. Thanks for letting me share our story. Best regards, Rick Stevenson.

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0: You know what makes memories sweet, precious, special? The fact that you'll never be in that place at that moment again. And when you record that in your heart and in your mind, like a tape, like an instant replay, when you can bury those memories so deep into your conscience that you can recall them when the days are dark, the nights are long, your heart is breaking, when you can go back and revisit those moments at the lake, those days skipping rocks with your kids, those long, sweet kisses under the stars. Those are presents that you will keep in your heart forever. I hope tonight you're making wonderful memories, not only for yourself in the years to come, but for your family and your friends, and especially your children. Create wonderful memories that will live with them forever. We'll be back to provide the soundtrack for those memories, songs to be a part of those memories for all time. 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
0: Want no one to know what you're going through and you just feel like closing in on yourself. We're here to talk to you. We're here to listen to you. And we're here to encourage you to reach out and love someone.

0: I'm Delilah. Who's with me on the phone line?
1: My name's Kurt.
0: What can I do for you?
1: I wanted to get a request for my wife. Kind of had an unusual meeting, and I'd like to play something special for her.
0: Okay, tell me about your wife. Tell me what's so unusual.
1: 20 years ago, I was a DJ just like yourself and just barely making it. And I would go around and do promotions, and I was up taking a break, mingling with the crowd and dancing with some of the people, just, you know, doing my job. And there sat my future wife. And I looked at her, and I just kind of, there's just kind of like a glow around her face that just attracted me. And I asked her to dance. And we were out on the dance floor. We got about halfway through the dance, and I just looked at her and said, you know what? I said, you're my future wife. I said, I'm going to marry you.
0: Wow. First dance, you knew that.
1: And she thought I was, well, naturally crazy. And that was 20 years ago. And we've got 3 children since then, and she's my best friend. I just wanted to say something a little nice to her.
0: And what's her name again?
1: Linda.
0: All right, let me find something sweet for Linda. Your first dance lady. No.

0: 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You might feel powerless, like you can't change the world. You can. The small things you can do are often more impactful than the things powerful people can do. Embrace those small things, those small little examples of love can change the world for someone. Think about that. We'll be back. 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

0: 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I love, well, unless you're in a really hot area that's hot year round, I love that I can bring out the boots. Bring out the boots. The tall boots, the boots with socks, the mud boots, the boots to work outside, the fashion boots to wear in the city. I love boot season. And I love sweaters. Oh, how I love sweatshirts and sweaters. And spending these soon-to-be autumn nights with you right here on the radio. 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
0: 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Done.

0: Hi, Steve. Welcome to the Delilah Show. How are you tonight?
1: I'm well. How are you?
0: I'm wonderful. Did you have a good summer?
1: I did. And yours?
0: It was fabulous.
1: Absolutely.
0: It was a summer of love. What can I say?
1: That's awesome.
0: What can I do for you tonight?
1: Well, I'm just calling. I just wanted to just tell you how wonderful my girlfriend is. I'm 22 years old. I just graduated. I had my first full-time job. I was in a prior relationship for a very long time, and it didn't work out. And one of my good friends that I've known for a little while, we started dating. Now 11 months later, I'm really realizing what an amazing person she is.
0: And what's her name?
1: Her name's Tracy.
0: So you're falling even harder for Tracy.
1: Yeah, she's amazing. She is just everything that that I want in a person, and I know I'm young, and I know that there's many experiences to have, but I can tell now that she's going to be in my life for a very, very long time, and hopefully she feels the same way, which I think she does, but I hope she does.

0: 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What is it that causes...
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0: Special person. Is it your child? Is it a higher calling that you know you've been led to? Is it art, passion, music? Share with me the things that inspire you to be your best, inspire you to take on the day.

0: Hi, good evening. Welcome to the Delilah Show. Who's this?
1: This is Gordon.
0: Gordon, welcome. What can I do for you?
1: Okay, well, I'm 40 years old, and I've had my share of relationships, and I was a pretty shallow person. You know, I never really been or dated a plus size woman, and I've just recently met somebody that's incredible. I mean, the girl's just incredible. She has everything that I've been looking for all my life, all in one person. She's smart. She's confident. She's very beautiful. And she's very, very mature for her age. And, she just brought feelings out of me that I haven't had since high school. She's got me writing poetry again. I mean, I used to write a lot. And just recently, it's weird feelings all over again. It's like starting from the beginning. You know, spent all that time looking for the right person and went through all these relationships. Got two kids out of, one of the relationships, which I'm very glad and proud of. But I was just, like I said, I can't believe how shallow I was and looking for the right person. And now I wasn't really looking. It just kind of happened, and I kind of opened myself up to a situation, and I'm kind of glad I did. And I was wondering if you could play a song for me for her.
0: So are you telling me you're in love?
1: Oh, yeah. That's definitely what it is.
0: You are in love, and for the first time in your life, you're recognizing that it's not all about appearance, but...
1: I'll tell you, I'm not the greatest looking guy either, so...
0: And how did you grow up?
1: There's a lot more to it than that, and I just started, looking around and noticing stuff, and like I said, I finally opened my eyes and my heart to somebody else that, has really shown me what I missed all these years,

0: Do you ever ask the big question? You know, the big question, the why? When tragic things happen, especially to really good people, really young people, really innocent people, the why question? I have learned not to ask that question because this side of heaven, I'm not going to get an answer that satisfies anything in me. But I do ask, what now? What now would you have me to do now that this tragedy has happened, now that this heartache has occurred, now that I'm in this situation? What now should I do? How can I turn this experience, this stumbling block, into a stepping stone? I don't think I would be able to connect with you or relate to you on the air about so many things had I not experienced so many things. Had I not gone through so many heartaches and trials and tribulations, I would not want anybody to go through the loss, the heartache that I've had to go through. But instead of asking why, God, I ask, what now? What now would you have me to do? And the answer always comes back to the same thing. Use what you have learned to strengthen others. That's why I'm here at night. Well, that and to play sappy love songs and to get excited about the holidays that are right around the corner, because you know I'm all about the hot cocoa. Thank you for being here with us tonight. 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

0: Rosemary, welcome. This is Delilah. What can I do for you?
1: I am in such a dilemma. I'm a 70-year-old senior citizen, and...
0: You sound amazingly young.
1: Oh, I wish I was. And started my life all over and did it all different. But there was this man in my life when I was a teenager, and his name is Roy.
0: You're still in love with him?
1: Oh, God, yes.
0: And how many years has it been since you've been involved with him?
1: 52.
0: Wow.
1: There was us three girls, us three sisters, went with three brothers. And my other two sisters married their brothers, the brothers. Well, when I got pregnant, Roy left me and went into the service. I'm in such a dilemma now because when I was married to another man for 42 years, I'd been single for 8 years because he died of cancer. And I guess 2 years ago, his wife died.
0: So what's the dilemma? If you're still in love with this man after 52 years, girlfriend, go see him.
1: He wants me to come down there and stay.
0: Well, first you got to go down and see if he's as cute as he was back, you know.
1: Oh, he was so good looking. Oh, my God.
0: Now,
1: did
0: he participate in your daughter's life?
1: No, and that's what hurt.
0: Because he was a knucklehead?
1: I would say so.
0: Has he ever made amends for that?
1: He apologized. He wrote when he was in the service, and he wanted me to still marry him. He wanted his family back. Well, I was still being mad and a knucklehead and whatever, and I didn't answer him. But now I wish I had it.
0: Oh, my gosh. So you guys both were knuckleheads for years.
1: Yes. So what do I do now?
0: And now you have a chance to maybe have the love that you always dreamed of.
1: Well, he says maybe we can have our second chance.

0: You know what's wonderful about this job? One of the things I love most, besides the fact that I get to meet cool musicians and, you know, go to concerts, I get to hear stories. I get to meet people, and I love that. And it's so funny how I can meet somebody who is in a horrible situation, and yet they're smiling and they have hope in their heart. And then other times I talk to somebody who's had a minor mishap or a small problem, maybe even a big problem. And all I hear is, woe is me. It's not fair. Nobody likes me. I can't get a job. I don't have any friends. I loved him so much and he cheated on me for the 17th time. And I've noticed that we usually have no control over our circumstances. Things happen that are outside of our control. Life happens. Economic downturns happen. Accidents happen. Tragedies happen. Hurricanes happen. But we do get to choose our attitude in the face of problems. What do you choose tonight? Do you choose to look at your cup as half empty and that life's not fair and somebody got more than you? Or do you choose to look at it as your cup is half full and at least you've got that half a cup of whatever? I choose the attitude of gratitude. I am eternally grateful to God for all he's blessed me with, including the tough times, because those are the things that make me stronger. I hope you have an attitude of gratitude tonight. I'll be back to celebrate whatever good is going on in your life and to help you through the tough times. You are listening to Delilah.
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0: been best friends since 11, 12 years old, and we've stayed close all this time, and she's going through a bit of a bad time, and I want her to know that I love her and that I'm there for her no matter what, and that no matter what, she can always know that I'll be right there for her.
1: And how long have you been friends?
0: We met when I was about 11. I had moved across the street from her.
1: How old are you now?
0: I'm 45 and she's 46.
1: Okay, so you guys are friends for life. You will never break up because she knows where all the bodies are buried.
0: Exactly. She's the one that I'd call in the middle of the night to help me with anything that I needed.
1: I will play the best friend song I can possibly find.
0: Thank you so much.
1: You have a great night.
0: You too. Thank you.

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0: Their anniversaries. I'm talking about the fact that some people just found out they're going to be grandparents for the first time. That's what I'm asking. What's going on in your world? What can I do? How can I help to bring peace to your heart? Okay, that's what I'm going to do for you tonight. How can I bring peace to your heart?

0: Hi, good evening. Welcome to the Delilah Show. Who is this?
1: Is this actually Miss Delilah?
0: It is. Who is this?
1: Oh my gosh, I'm such a huge fan. My name is Daniel.
0: Daniel, thank you for calling. What can I do for you? It sounds like you're out and about driving tonight.
1: Yes, ma'am. Yes, ma'am.
0: What can I do for you?
1: So I have two friends. They just had their 1 year wedding anniversary just a couple days ago, and I was wondering if you could pick a song out for them.
0: All right. What are your friends' name, and were you a part of the wedding? Were you there to celebrate with them?
1: I was a groomsman, and their names are Brody and Kayla.
0: Brody and Kayla. Do you remember what their first dance was?
1: I unfortunately cannot remember it, unfortunately.
0: That's all right. We'll come up with something wonderful.
1: Thank you so much. I just love your show. Just all that you do, such an inspiration to many listeners around the world.
0: Thank you. Are you heading home from work? Are you heading into work? Are you just out enjoying the night?
1: I'm actually on my way back home.
0: Well, drive carefully, and I will play a song for your friends. Thank you for calling.
1: Thank you so much. Enjoy your night.

0: Do you ever feel like your story, who you are, what you've been through, where you're going, do you ever feel like your story doesn't mean anything? And then someone comes along and says, hey, I remember when you helped me. Hey, I remember when I heard you say this and it inspired me to keep going. Hey, thank you. Thank you for sharing your story. Thank you for sharing your testimony. Thank you for being bold. Are you bold enough and brave enough to share the whole story? Even the really ugly stuff? I'm not. I'll be honest with you. There's so much in my story that I'm not ready to share. Maybe nobody's even interested in hearing it. But if you think your story doesn't matter, you, my friend, are wrong. If you think you're not ready yet, you're not healed enough, and you think, I don't have anything to say, how can I inspire somebody when I'm still struggling? You can. You can. Whatever part of the path you're on, trust me, there is somebody right behind you who needs you to shine your light. Who needs you to shine your light. Who needs you to share your hope and your strength and your faith. Your story matters. Remember that tonight and then call me and share it, okay? I would love to hear your story. 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

0: Hi, is this Nicole?
1: This is.
0: Nicole, thank you for your patience. This is Delilah. What can I do for you?
1: Oh, I was calling tonight, Delilah, and it is an honor to speak with you, and I appreciate you taking my call so much. I was calling you tonight to tell you about this amazing man by the name of Daniel. He has chosen me to be his wife, and I was calling to tell you about him this evening.
0: He has chosen you to be his wife. How about he's darn lucky that he found you to be his wife?
1: But Delilah, if you only knew this man, then you would know that I truly am the lucky one in the relationship. If I can just tell you about him, Delilah, it's to know Daniel is really to love him. It really is the greatest honor of my life that he has chosen me to be his wife. He is so sweet and respectful. He is such a strong person. He makes me a better person. He makes everything about my world, my life, so much more amazing than what it would ever be if I never had him. And it's just such an honor that he is my soulmate, and it truly is. He is my soulmate. He is the love of my life, and he is more than what I could ever ask for. And I can't wait for the day that I get to walk down the aisle and he gets to see me, and for the first time we kiss as husband and wife.

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0: good evening. Welcome. Who is on the phone line with me?
1: This is Ruby. And I've been calling since two Fridays ago. You were talking to a young lady. She called in and said she was depressed. And then she said, would you please play Whitney Houston's I Always Love You? That thing touched me so bad. I said, I hope that I was talking to that young lady, because that song was a goodbye song. And I was hoping nothing happened to her and she didn't do anything. And I wanted you to play for her Miley Cyrus, Flowers.
0: Ruby, you have such a kind heart. Listen to you pouring out your heart, loving on somebody that you just heard on the radio and worrying about her and caring about her. I love you for that.
1: Oh, you just don't know. I've been calling ever since that Friday night. It was two Fridays ago.
0: You are a love, and I pray that she's listening. I pray she received what I shared with her off the air when she called and prayed for her. I prayed for her. So let's just keep sharing the love, okay? And reminding people, don't give up. Don't ever give up. Don't say goodbye. Don't give up. You're going to make it through. And even though today might be tough, tomorrow might be a little bit better. Or the day after that might be a little bit better.
1: Honest to God, that's so true. That's so true. I got tears.

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Here it is. 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

0: Here's five things you kinda, sorta, maybe need to know at 5:05 with Robin Joss in the morning.
1: The things you might learn by accident here. The planet Mercury is shrinking faster than scientists expected.
2: Oh dear.
1: Worry about that. 30% of daters admit to accepting a romantic dinner invitation. Just eat. Just have a free meal.
2: Oh, just to get the free meal. Yeah. Gotcha. I don't know if I'd want to spend time with someone I'm not interested in just for free food.
1: Depends how hungry you are.
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1: You would, too.
2: I would.
1: With no water.
2: That's not... Well, I used to do that in fourth grade.
1: There's a Hawaii Five-0 movie is in the works. Brock's is releasing a candy corn perfume this fall.
2: Oh.
1: And the inventor of cruise control was blind.
2: I wonder, because they were trying to invent something so they could drive a car and still be blind, I bet. But it still doesn't work that way.
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0: 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However.
1: Oh, no, there's not a however.
0: Oh,
1: no.
0: There is. You said one thing that kind of shocked me.
1: Oh, gosh.
0: Relationship report card. Before 5:30, you'll find out what that is.
1: Here goes my mind thinking about the last 48, 72 hours. 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
1: Sweet.
0: Sometimes they mess up. It's Rob and Joss's Relationship Report Card. Let's see who made the grade.
2: So I'm happy to report rather a romantic weekend this last weekend with us. We're married. Cocktail and a steak dinner.
3: Yeah. So you took me out to dinner Saturday night. That was really nice. It's been a minute since we've gone to dinner. It was a nice, quiet, lovely dinner.
2: We had a lot of fun, but on Sunday morning, you turned around, looked at me from the kitchen and said this.
3: Oh, God.
2: Did you stir your coffee with my silver Cutco sharp knife? And I went, what? Well, you know, the Rob and Joss Deluxe plastic stir sticks were on, you know, they were back ordered.
3: Yeah.
2: So I couldn't believe it. I thought, what's wrong with that?
3: Well, I go into the kitchen and I see my good knife sitting on the counter with coffee on it. And I'm like, did he pick up my good knife out of the knife drawer?
2: No, it was sitting on the counter.
3: Well, how do you know I didn't cut something disgusting with it the night before?
2: That's a good point, knowing the way you cook.
3: So are you giving me an A?
2: A minus.
3: An A minus. Because yeah. What crossed my mind, it called me crazy, I saw the coffee on it, and I was worried the acid of the coffee would affect the blade of the knife.
2: Oh, boy. You know, we can wash it.
3: And
2: I will do that for you.
3: Okay, thank you very much. I'm going to give you a straight up A. I mean, it was just one of those weekends. It wasn't like anything big and huge was happening or whatever. You took me to a nice dinner. You didn't damage my knife too badly.
2: We should have Rob and Joss Deluxe Stir Sticks.
3: Actually, that's a great idea.
2: Let's talk to promotions about that.
3: You know,
2: it goes with our sunshade.
3: Oh, yeah. First of all, I think we're running low on the sunshades, but I'm going to be at EG's today on, 22nd and Alvernon, and they're celebrating their grand opening. I'll be there from 11 to 1. There's going to be a bunch of prizes. We may have our Rob and Joss cardboard sunshades out there, which are quite lovely and effective, cardboard nonetheless, and we may have our Rob and Joss beer koozies. So we might have to wait till next year to ask for the Rob and Joss stir sticks because we're going to start to look a little greedy.
2: True. So what time today?
3: 11 to 1.
2: Where?
3: EG's at 22nd and Alvernon.
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0: 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From Picture Rocks to Vail, from Sahuarita to Catalina Foothills, from Marana to downtown Tucson, Rob and Jess continue their quest to shake 100,000 hands across southern Arizona. One by one, day by day. Here's today's tally.
1: 5,522.
2: Jeez, is that all we're at right now?
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2: Today, grab some lunch with me. 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So during the event, you can get a mini EG for only 55 cents with the purchase of any sandwich because they're celebrating 55 years in Tucson.
1: They got good sandwiches.
2: 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And they're bringing back their original menu. 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
1: It's a little lunch.
2: It's a little lunch today from 11 till 1 at EG's. 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
1: So, the question is, will it be my 350th win or my 102nd loss?
2: What do you think, Kate?
3: I'm going to say he's going to lose.
1: Oh, all
2: right. Katie bakes cookies. She lives in Marana, so if you smell the scents in the air, you could smell Katie's cookies wafting through the town.
1: You stop and smell the cookies, man.
2: That's right, Katie. Kick Rob out of the studio, would you?
3: Time to go, Rob.
1: See ya.
2: All right, Kate, five questions for you about Hollywood. Rob comes back, same five for him. You get more right than Rob, you win. Tie goes to Rob. Cool?
3: Cool.
2: All right, here we go. Question one. Sherry Shepherd will become the first woman to play the genie in the Broadway production of the movie where Robin Williams was the voice of the genie. What is that movie and story?
3: My daughter says Aladdin.
2: Well, how old is your daughter?
3: 14.
2: Well, she might just be very, very smart. Mm-hmm. Question two. There's a list of celebrities who got their start in beauty pageants. One of them is Gayle King's best friend. Who is she?
3: What? Beth.
2: Question three. Many of us grew up with this artist who's about to go on tour again. He gave us amazing songs like Superstition and I Just Called to Say I Love You. Who was he?
3: Billy Idol.
2: Question number four. The guy who starred in Face Off with John Travolta had a huge sinkhole open up in his driveway. Who was he?
3: Pass.
2: And question five. He gave us the song All of Me and he has a new single out called Daylight. Who is he?
3: John Legend.
2: All right, hang on the line. Rob's on his way back in. We'll give him the same five questions. We'll see how he does. Don't move. Robert?
1: Yes.
2: Welcome back.
1: Thanks.
2: Kate got 2 out of 5.
1: Let's do it.
2: Question one. Sherry Shepherd will become the first woman to play the genie in the Broadway production of the movie where Robin Williams was the voice of the genie. What's that movie?
1: Aladdin.
2: You both got that. In fact, it was Kate's 14-year-old daughter that chimed in on that one. 1-1. Question two. There's a list of celebrities who got their start in beauty pageants. One of them is Gayle King's best friend. Who is she?
1: Oprah?
2: It is Oprah. Yep.
1: Huh.
2: 2-1. Question three. That would be Rob 2, Kate 1. Question three. Many of us grew up with the artist who's about to go on tour again who gave us amazing songs like Superstition and I Just Called to Say I Love You. Who is he?
1: Stevie Wonder.
2: You got that. Kate took a stab at it and said Billy Idol. Rob 3, Kate 1, question number 4. The guy who starred in Face Off with John Travolta has a huge sinkhole that opened up in his driveway. Who's he?
1: Nicolas Cage.
2: Nicolas Cage is correct. Kate took a pass. Rob 4, Kate 1, question number 5. He gave us the song All of Me, and he has a new single out called Daylight. Who's he?
1: Is that John Legend?
2: That's John Legend, which you both got. Rob 5, Kate 2. Well, Kate, you didn't quite graduate this time around, but we're giving you tickets for the Tucson Reptile and Amphibian Show, first weekend of October, Pima County Fairgrounds. How does that grab you?
3: It sounds great.
2: Wonderful. All you have to do in order to claim your prize is give us the closing line.
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0: 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She said, either you are playing dumb or it's not an act. Or are you trying to justify to me the fact that you're an idiot? I like that one. Who am I talking about?
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1: What is it that your father used to say? Here's the plan of the day.
2: Old Navy guy.
1: Yeah, plan of the day. Well, here's the deal. We got a flood watch that's going to be happening starting at 11 o'clock this morning all the way until 11 o'clock tonight. This bad boy includes eastern Pima County, all of Santa Cruz and Cochise counties, Tucson, the OV, the Oro Valley, Marana and Green Valley are included in this. We're looking at heavy rainfall, scattered storms, frequent lightning. Ooh, what a show. And strong, gusty outflow winds, temperatures in the low to mid-90s. So here's the plan. Grab a rainy day lunch with me, 11 to 1, as we celebrate 55 years of EG's in Tucson. This is iconic. There's going to be a grand opening. That's going to be 22nd and Alvernon today. Mix FM prizes. You can enter to win a $100 Amazon gift card and get a mini EG for only 55 cents with the purchase of any sandwich.
2: Sounds like fun.
1: Yeah, for the 55-year anniversary. So then you go back to your desk after you see me. You have your sandwich. You have a happy day. You drive home carefully, and you watch the Emmy Awards tonight. NBC streaming on Peacock. So those will be at 5 o'clock because they'll be at 8 o'clock Eastern, 5 o'clock Pacific, and Mountain Time, obviously. The Pitt and Hacks are the ones to watch tonight. To see, you know, the big ones that might scoop up some Emmy awards.
2: Speaking of television, Judge Judy, she's stepping away from regular television. She's 83 years old. She debuted in 1996. The show ran for more than 20 years, becoming one of the biggest shows in daytime TV. Her final episode is scheduled for October 22nd, but she ain't exactly retiring. Her son Adam is starring in a new courtroom show called Adam's Law, and Judy will executive produce that one. And now it brings us to the most important part. Judge Judy Zingers. Are you ready?
1: Here we go.
3: I am Judge Judy, and I am here because I am sick and tired of your excuses. I'm the boss, applesauce. Class is in session. Pay attention. Don't pee on my leg and tell me it's raining. I am here for one thing, absolute justice.
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1: 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It's called Rob's College of Hollywood Knowledge. 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
0: 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George Michael's Don't Let the Sun Go Down on Me.
1: Great song.
0: When Elton John comes in at the end.
1: Yeah.
0: Ladies and gentlemen, Elton John.
1: Mr. Elton John.
0: And Bonnie Raitt, I Can't Make You Love Me.
1: Whoa.
0: When I hear it this afternoon, I may pull over in the tent and cry.
1: Yeah. So, yeah. So, if you see somebody sitting on the tent sort of crying and sniveling, don't worry.
0: I'm in the Bahama Blue Porsche.
1: Dream on! At 5 o'clock, Elaine has a whole bunch of songs for your ride home to make it fun, and it might be a rainy ride home, so the 90s playlist will make it better.
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0: Rob and Joss continue their quest to shake 100,000 hands across southern Arizona. One by one, day by day. Here's today's tally.
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3: 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It's going to be 22nd and Alvernon. 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
2: All right.
3: So come by, grab some lunch, say hello, let's shake hands. When we shake hands with you, we like to give you a handshake number. We learn about you. We hear your story. This is Handshake 1085. Hello, Sean. How are you?
4: I'm good. How are you guys?
3: You're a biologist?
4: Yeah, that's right. I work for the state of Arizona.
3: What do you do?
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4: Anytime, yeah. Just let me know. I know we're in a good spot.
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1: In around 1 hour, it's Knowledge of Hollywood Knowledge, where you can win tickets to Disneyland Resort.
2: 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You could celebrate Halloween time. 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
1: I wonder if the Enchanted Tiki Room is still open. I think I might have redesigned it.
2: Hold on. Enchanted Tiki Room Disneyland still open? My research, Rob, says that it is still open in Disneyland, at Adventureland.
1: Cool.
2: That's what my extensive research says.
1: Uh-huh.
2: What do you like?
3: I like, do you know the Jungle Cruise?
1: Yes.
3: So, but doing the Jungle Cruise, but at night.
1: Ooh, yeah.
3: It's a whole different thing. It's still hysterical, but it's a lot chiller. And it feels looser, and like the lighting is moodier. It's cool.
1: Didn't they redo it a couple years ago?
3: Yeah.
2: I don't know this ride whatsoever. I've been there a good handful of times.
1: I walked by it.
2: I don't know it at all.
1: On the way to Pirates of the Caribbean, it's on the left.
2: No kidding.
3: Yeah.
2: No.
3: It's cool. They did a movie for it too.
1: Right. Yeah. With The Rock.
2: Yeah. Oh, yeah. Mm-hmm. I kind of remember that. Oh, yeah. There's a little boat. Oh, this looks charming. Why have we never done this? Because we don't get to do anything I like at Disneyland, do we?
1: Oh, come on now. Oh, geez. Now, I went on the Little Mermaid ride with you. Remember that?
2: I absolutely remember that. It was to recover from those roller coasters in California Adventure.
1: That's true.
2: And you were you liked the Little Mermaid ride.
1: After the roller coaster, you're darn straight I did.
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0: 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She said, either you are playing dumb or it's not an act. Or are you trying to justify to me the fact that you're an idiot? I like that one. Who am I talking about?
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1: What is it that your father used to say? Here's the plan of the day.
2: Old Navy guy.
1: Yeah, plan of the day. Well, here's the deal. We got a flood watch that's going to be happening starting at 11 o'clock this morning all the way until 11 o'clock tonight. This bad boy includes Eastern Pima County, all of Santa Cruz and Cochise counties, Tucson, the OV, the Oro Valley, Marana and Green Valley are included in this. We're looking at heavy rainfall, scattered storms, frequent lightning. Ooh, what a show. And strong, gusty outflow winds, temperatures in the low to mid-90s. So here's the plan. Grab a rainy day lunch with me, 11 to 1, as we celebrate 55 years of EG's in Tucson. This is iconic. There's going to be a grand opening. That's going to be 22nd and Alvernon today. Mix FM prizes. You can enter to win a $100 Amazon gift card and get a mini EG for only 55 cents with the purchase of any sandwich.
2: Sounds like fun.
1: Yeah, for the 55-year anniversary. So then you go back to your desk after you see me. You have your sandwich. You have a happy day. You drive home carefully, and you watch the Emmy Awards tonight. NBC streaming on Peacock. So those will be at 5 o'clock because they'll be at 8 o'clock Eastern, 5 o'clock Pacific, and Mountain Time, obviously. The Pitt and Hacks are the ones to watch tonight. To see, you know, the big ones that might scoop up some Emmy awards.
2: Speaking of television, Judge Judy, she's stepping away from regular television. She's 83 years old. She debuted in 1996. The show ran for more than 20 years, becoming one of the biggest shows in daytime TV. Her final episode is scheduled for October 22nd, but she ain't exactly retiring. Her son Adam is starring in a new courtroom show called Adam's Law, and Judy will executive produce that one. And now it brings us to the most important part. Judge Judy Zingers. Are you ready?
1: Here we go.
3: I am Judge Judy, and I am here because I am sick and tired of your excuses. I'm the boss, applesauce. Class is in session. Pay attention. Don't pee on my leg and tell me it's raining. I am here for one thing, absolute justice.
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0: 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However.
1: Oh, no, there's not a however.
0: Oh,
1: no.
0: There is. You said one thing that kind of shocked me.
1: Oh, gosh.
0: Relationship report card.
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0: Just after 7:30.
1: Here goes my mind thinking about the last 48, 72 hours. 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
1: Sweet.
0: Sometimes they mess up. It's Rob and Joss's Relationship Report Card. Let's see who made the grade.
2: So I'm happy to report rather a romantic weekend this last weekend with us. We're married. Cocktail and a steak dinner.
3: Yeah. So you took me out to dinner Saturday night. That was really nice. It's been a minute since we've gone to dinner. It was a nice, quiet, lovely dinner.
2: We had a lot of fun, but on Sunday morning, you turned around, looked at me from the kitchen and said this.
3: Oh, God.
2: Did you stir your coffee with my silver Cutco sharp knife? And I went, what? Well, you know, the Rob and Joss Deluxe plastic stir sticks were on, you know, they were backordered.
3: Yeah.
2: So I couldn't believe it. I thought, what's wrong with that?
3: Well, I go into the kitchen and I see my good knife sitting on the counter with coffee on it. And I'm like, did he pick up my good knife out of the knife drawer?
2: No, it was sitting on the counter.
3: Well, how do you know I didn't cut something disgusting with it the night before?
2: That's a good point, yeah. The way you cook.
3: So are you giving me an A?
2: A minus.
3: An A minus. Because yeah. What crossed my mind, and call me crazy, I saw the coffee on it, and I was worried the acid of the coffee would affect the blade of the knife.
2: Oh, boy. You know, we can wash it. And I will do that for you.
3: Okay, thank you very much. I'm going to give you a straight up A. I mean, it was just one of those weekends. It wasn't like anything big and huge was happening or whatever. You took me to a nice dinner. You didn't damage my knife too badly.
2: We should have Rob and Joss Deluxe stir sticks.
3: Actually, you know? That's a great idea.
2: Let's talk to promotions about that.
3: You know,
2: it goes with our sunshade.
3: Oh, yeah. First of all, I think we're running low on the sunshades, but I'm going to be at EG's today on, 22nd and Alvernon, and they're celebrating their grand opening. I'll be there from 11 to 1. There's going to be a bunch of prizes. We may have our Rob and Joss cardboard sunshades out there, which are quite lovely and effective, cardboard nonetheless, and we may have our Rob and Joss beer koozies. So we might have to wait till next year to ask for the Rob and Joss stir sticks because we're going to start to look a little greedy.
2: True. So what time today?
3: 11 to 1.
2: Where?
3: EG's at 22nd and Alvernon.
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2: Sarah, are you the proud owner of a jumping spider?
3: Yes, we were recently given a jumping spider that we're still kind of learning about.
1: Does the jumping spider have a name?
3: Yes, my daughter renamed him Webb.
1: Webb?
2: Okay, now, how big? I know that these are really cute spiders, right?
3: Yes.
2: Two questions. One, does it actually jump?
3: He does. He'll jump. When we take him out, he'll jump a little bit, and then he'll jump between the little things in his enclosure, too.
2: How big is he?
3: He's like the size of my 8-year-old thumbnail.
1: I thought you were going to say your 8-year-old. Man.
2: Run for your life.
1: I know. That's a big cage.
2: All right, Sarah. Kick Rob out of the studio.
3: All right, Rob, go.
1: I'm going to jump.
2: All right, Sarah. 5 questions for you about Hollywood. Rob comes back. Same 5 for him. You get more right than Rob, you win. Tie goes to Rob. Sound good?
3: All right.
2: A lot of music questions in this one. Question number 1. She gave us hit songs like You Oughta Know and Ironic, and she says that girl squads did not exist when she was coming up in the 90s. Who is she?
3: Alanis Morissette.
2: Question number 2. Darius Rucker has released a song called I Believe. He was part of a huge group in the 90s. What was the name of that band?
3: Love them. Hootie and the Blowfish.
2: Question number 3. The actor from Jerry Maguire, A Few Good Men, and Vanilla Sky has a new movie coming out called Digger. Who is he?
3: Oh, Tom Cruise?
2: Question number 4. They gave us songs like Come As You Are and Lithium, and they will receive the Video Vanguard Award at the VMAs September 27th. Who are they?
3: Oh, gosh. I should know this. I know this.
2: I know you do.
3: I can't think of it right now.
2: I know you do. Question 5. People are saying that Hailey Bieber... Well, I've just given the whole thing away now. This is the easiest question I've ever asked. It's so dumb. I wasn't thinking when I wrote this. People are saying that Hailey Bieber and her pop star husband are boring, which is fine. I guess they have every right to be boring. Who is her husband?
3: Justin Bieber.
2: As I give you his last name. Very good. I think I was a little tired yesterday when I wrote these questions. Okay, Sarah, hang on the line. Rob's on his way back in. We'll give him the same 5 questions. We'll see how he does. If he doesn't get the last one right, I don't know what we're going to do with him, Sarah.
3: I know.
2: Rob, welcome back.
1: Thank you.
2: Sarah got 4 out of 5.
1: Oh, man.
2: Question number 1. She gave us hit songs like You Oughta Know and Ironic, and she says that girl squads did not exist when she came up in the 90s. Who is she?
1: Alanis Morissette.
2: 1-1. Question 2. Darius Rucker has released an uplifting song called I Believe. He was part of a huge group in the 90s. What was the name of that band?
1: I don't recall.
2: Hootie and the Blowfish. Ouch. Sarah 2, Rob 1. Question 3. The actor from Jerry Maguire, A Few Good Men, and Vanilla Sky has a new movie coming out called Digger. Who is he?
1: Tom Cruise.
2: You both got that. Sarah 3, Rob 2. Question 4. They gave us songs like Come As You Are and Lithium, and they will receive the Video Vanguard Award at the VMAs on the 27th. Who are they?
1: Is that Metallica?
2: It's Nirvana. Ouch. Well, this question, I miswrote it, basically. It's stupid. It's just ridiculous. You'll see the problem as soon as I say it. Question number 5. People are saying that Hailey Bieber and her pop star husband are boring, which is fine. They have every right to be boring, just like us, honey. Who is her husband?
1: Justin Bieber.
2: Because I gave away his last name in the question. What a ding-dong I am. You know?
1: Well, I still lost.
2: You still lost, Sarah, and you still won. You graduated!
3: Yay!
2: Yes! We will light fireworks from the roof. We will play Pomp and Circumstance. You'll give us the closing line.
3: I'm Sarah from the East Side, and I graduated from Ross College of Hollywood 9, finally, on 94.9 Mix FM.
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0: 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George Michael's Don't Let the Sun Go Down on Me.
1: Great song.
0: When Elton John comes in at the end.
1: Yes.
0: Ladies and gentlemen, Elton John.
1: Mr. Elton John.
0: And Bonnie Raitt, I Can't Make You Love Me.
1: Whoa.
0: When I hear it this afternoon, I may pull over in the tent and cry.
1: So if you see somebody sitting on the tent sort of crying and snowballing, don't worry.
0: I'm in the Bahama Blue Porsche.
1: Dream on! 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
2: They got good sandwiches.
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8: Good morning. Hey, there's a disabled vehicle on the right shoulder on I-19 southbound near South Freeway. That's near I-10 and the I-19 interchange. Also, there's another disabled vehicle on the eastbound I-10 interchange near Houghton Road, milepost 275. Also, be aware of a new lane splitting law for motorcyclists. Motorcyclists can be arrested if lane splitting occurs while traffic is in motion. Lane filtering remains legal when traffic is slowing or stopped. So say you care and don't share at high speeds. I'm Tip, and that was your Tucson traffic.
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4: Good morning. Hey, there's a disabled vehicle on the right shoulder on I-19 southbound near South Freeway. That's near I-10 and the I-19 interchange. Also, there's another disabled vehicle on the eastbound I-10 interchange near Houghton Road, milepost 275. Also, be aware of a new lane splitting law for motorcyclists. Motorcyclists can be arrested if lane splitting occurs while traffic is in motion. Lane filtering remains legal when traffic is slowing or stopped. So say you care and don't share at high speeds. I'm Tip, and that was your Tucson traffic.
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1: Hey, good morning. 9 o'clock now. I'm Marty Bishop on Monday morning, and here we are with a commercial-free hour of mixed music brought to you by Broadway in Tucson, presenting their 2026-2027 season, including The Outsiders and The Great Gatsby. 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

It's 94.9 Mix FM playing a commercial-free music hour right now. It's kind of our thing, you know? 8:30 every weekday morning. Rob and Joss in the morning launch one of these things. So Rob and Joss have finished their show. They're probably, I don't know. I don't know what they're doing. They're taking a shower, going out to breakfast. I'm not sure. But I do know where Joss is going to be at 11 o'clock. She's going over to EG's at 22nd and Alvernon for the grand opening. Oh, shit.

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It's Marty, master of the 80s mixtape. And yeah, bring you another one. 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

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That new song your ride or die has been talking about? Here it is. Ella Langley, Choosing Texas on 94.9 Mix FM.

0: speaking of love, let's see if we can work in a kiss. 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
24: We are looking at a surprisingly cool week with a surprising amount of rain ahead, I think. The weather this hour is brought to you by Right Way Heating, Cooling, and Plumbing. If it's worth doing, do it the right way. All right, it's 85 right now. Pretty good shot of some rain this afternoon. About 3 o'clock, 5 o'clock. And our daytime high might only get to 94. Tomorrow, 91, and we'll be in the 80s the day after that.
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0: That's Gnarls Barkley. I'm Marty Bishop on 94.9 Mix FM, the most music for your workday. So earlier in this show, I mentioned that Joss is going to be going out to EG's at 11 o'clock. And I said that Rob and Joss, of course, had wrapped up Rob and Joss in the morning and were probably out. I said, I don't know, taking a shower or something. And some people suggested that that's weird, Marty. Why would they do that? I said, because you have no idea how much sweat goes into doing a morning show. Oh, yeah. They work hard. They make it sound so smooth, so cool, so charming and relaxed and funny. Joss, she's adorable. But in fact, it's a little like running one of those nuclear reactor plants. A lot of knobs and switches have to be moved around in the background. And if something goes wrong, it just blows up on you. Joss will be freshly laundered and at 22nd and Alvernon from 11 to 1.
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We finished up giving away those Disneyland tickets last week, the ones that Elaine and I were giving away those keywords for. 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

0: 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The most music for your workday. Oh, my gosh. How many of our fellow citizens here in fair Tucson actually made their first paycheck from Ichi's? I know, generation after generation of high school students have got their behind-the-counter experience working at Ichi's. A lot of people tell you it's a great summer job for them. Yeah, Ichi's has been here in Tucson for 55 years. Definitely part of the culture. And they've got a big grand opening celebration going on over at Ichi's at 22nd and Alvernon. They've invited Joss Taylor from Rob and Joss in the morning. Yeah, she'll be there from 11 till 1. So if you're feeling the need for an Ichi's, go grab one from 22nd and Alvernon and say hi to Joss while she's there. We're going to talk to Joss in about 20 minutes here on Mix FM.
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26: Oh, we are already seeing some storm clouds showing up on the radar way south of us, but they're headed in our direction, so we may get some rain this afternoon. You can expect it probably around 3 o'clock or so. In fact, rain is going to be the theme of the week, and it's going to help keep temperatures way down. It's 91 right now. We'll only get to 94 for a high today. By Wednesday, mid-80s. Yeah, it's kind of sweet. The weather report is brought to you by The Car Lot, the number one used car dealership in Arizona. I'm Marty Bishop. Here comes Alex Warren. 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

0: love that fantasy. That's Lord on 94.9 Mix FM, the most music for your workday. I'm Marty Bishop here with the question of the week. What exactly is a grito? What is a grito? It's a couple of things, but it's something you'll hear in Mexican style music like this. That's it, man. That cry. And people who sing along with this, people who play in mariachis, they practice from childhood. They challenge each other. How's your grito, man? It is also another thing altogether. It's a traditional speech, the Grito de Dolores. It was a speech that launched a revolution that led to the freedom of Mexico from Spain. It's a big part of the history, and it's a big part of a celebration that's coming up on Tuesday evening. St. Philip's Plaza is the place. The traditional Grito de Dolores and folklorico dancers and mariachi will be there. 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Tuesday evening, 4 o'clock till 9:30.
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2: We're having a lot of fun this morning and into the afternoon with the Mix FM crew and having a little bit of lunch. It is EG's. Celebrating two big things today. Thing number one, EG's has been in Tucson for 55 years. Thing number two, grand opening of a new store. I'm Joss with Rob and Joss in the morning here on Mix FM. And I am here until 1 o'clock. The EG's at 22nd and Alvernon. More specifically, 3950 East 22nd Street. So here's the deal. Right now, during this event, you can get a mini EG for only 55 cents with the purchase of any sandwich, and they're bringing back their original menu, because remember, 55 years. 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EG's grand opening celebration, 22nd and Alvernon. I'm Joss with Rob and Joss in the morning for 94.9 Mix FM.
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2: We're having a lot of fun this morning and into the afternoon with the Mix FM crew and having a little bit of lunch. It is EG's. Celebrating two big things today. Thing number one, EG's has been in Tucson for 55 years. Thing number two, grand opening of a new store. I'm Joss with Rob and Joss in the morning here on Mix FM. And I am here until 1 o'clock. The EG's at 22nd and Alvernon. More specifically, 3950 East 22nd Street. 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I'm Joss with Rob and Joss in the morning for 94.9 Mix FM.
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Monday. Oh my gosh, I think we're just going to love this time of year. It's cooling off finally. Summer is broken, more or less. And now we've got some rain on the way. Temperatures dropping into the 80s later this week. Oh, I've been waiting. I've been waiting for months, it seems like. I'm Marty, and this is 94.9.

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Hey, we're going to talk to Joss from Rob and Joss in the Morning in about 8 minutes. She's out of the studio this morning for a live broadcast. She'll be out once again on Thursday, hosting a broadcast from Bullfrog Spas. It's their Broadway clearance event, and it's going on from 4 p.m. till 6 p.m. at the Bullfrog Factory Store out on East Broadway. Little

0: Oh, yeah. 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The most music for your workday. I'm Marty Bishop. It's not quite 11:30, but sometime before 12 o'clock, I'm going to play Teddy Swims here on the radio. Teddy Swims is coming to Phoenix. He'll be playing at the Mortgage Matchup Center on November 16th. That's the same place where Journey is playing tomorrow night up in Phoenix. Oh, and here in Tucson next Sunday, a guy who managed to take the entire Hamilton musical soundtrack like this.
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0: 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It's Weird Al Yankovic.

0: where it happened. I mean, it's really a medley of all the major hits from Hamilton, polka style.
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2: Okay, so prize update. We have a really, really good prize you can enter to win here at EG. Still 1 o'clock. I'm Joss from Rob and Joss in the Morning. They just put this in front of me, so I'm going to bust it out to you. You're going to enter to win a pair of tickets to see the Cardinals versus the Jets coming up on Saturday, December 20th. How fun, a winter game right before Christmas. 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It's a whole prize pack. Enter to win in here. We are at 22nd and Alvernon at a brand new EG's location. 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So there's a couple things happening here at EG's too. First of all, cute prizes on the table. Second of all, EG's is celebrating 55 years in our fine town of Tucson. So during this event, you can get a mini EG for only 55 cents with the purchase of any sandwich. 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You can come and check it out. So till 1 o'clock, get here, a chance to win some really good stuff like the Cardinals prize pack at 3950 East 22nd. I'm Joss from Rob and Joss in the Morning for 94.9 Mix FM.
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0: Sunny, beautiful, 91 degrees in Tucson. But we do have some big clouds out there south of us. And already I hear there's some rain boiling up out of Rocky Point and heading our way. So this afternoon, yeah, we may get some. Watch out for it. The rain is continuing for a few days on and off, and it's dropping temperatures. By Wednesday, we could be in the mid-80s for a daytime high. This weather report is brought to you by The Car Lot, the number one used car dealership in Arizona. I'm Marty Bishop. We're going to jump back into the music now with that, oh, magical voice of Olivia Dean. It's called So Easy to Fall in Love.
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0: 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The most music for your workday. Oh, man, if you're into regular old-fashioned television, you know, the kind where it comes through an antenna and all that, you might have to make some decisions tonight because you've got the Emmys going on at roughly the same time as the season premiere of Dancing with the Stars. You know, the only reason I know that is because the Dancing with the Stars people ran a new summer reality competition show looking for the next professional dancer. And my sweetie, she who controls the remote, fell in love with it. So naturally, I had to see it.
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2: You can have some lunch with us today. We are here until 1 o'clock at EG's. Well, there's many of you here. Make some noise. Well done. Okay, this is a brand new EG, so we're A, celebrating their grand opening, B, celebrating 55 years in Tucson, C, here's the address, 3950 East 22nd Street, here until 1 o'clock. So here's what we're doing to celebrate. First of all, here at the Mix FM booth, we have this little QR code you can scan, enter to win this really cool Arizona Cardinals ticket package. This includes tickets to the game versus the New York Jets coming up in December, also parking and a $100 Visa gift card so you can get some food. 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Oh my gosh. I am Joss from Rob and Joss in the Morning here till 1 o'clock with 94.9 Mix FM.
1: 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The countdown is on. It's Vahi Ta'am. The anticipation starts now. Casino del Sol's Vahi Ta'am, opening November 15th, 2026. An enterprise of the Pascua-Yaqui tribe.
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Hey, hi there, it's Marty Bishop. As promised, here comes Teddy Swims.

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1: It's 12 o'clock. Time for Marty's 80s mixtape. And just to be clear, I'm Marty. It's my mixtape. We've got a lot of love. Love that is lost. Love we're going to be saving. Love we're going to be shaking. 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

0: A few minutes ago, Whitney Houston was saving all her love for some emotionally unavailable person. Oof, bad idea, Whitney. Now we're lost in it. And in about 7 minutes, we're going to be shaking it.
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Hey, welcome to Marty's 80s Mixtape. I'm Marty, and I don't think that I've ever had this next Debbie Gibson song on the mixtape before. She wrote it when she was 14 years old, which leads to kind of the obvious question. What exactly did she think Shaking Your Love

0: There you go, there you go. That's Marty's 80s mixtape on 94.9 Mix FM. Human League. Oh, and right before that, Debbie Gibson, Shake Your Love, a song she wrote at age 14. And I thought, Debbie, what did you mean when you say Shake Your Love? I'm pretty sure the gang down at IBT's had a completely different idea. But there was definitely a whole lot of shaking going on. Oh, my gosh. Mexican Independence Day, which, by the way, is not on Cinco de Mayo. No, it's this week, and it's going to be celebrated with Fiestas Patrias tomorrow. St. Philip's Plaza, what a big deal. Lots of mariachis, folklorico dancers, a grito. A grito means two things. A grito could be, well, this. Work on their gritos. I mean, they compete to have an awesome grito, but also the traditional grito de Dolores. It's the declaration. Well, not the declaration of anything. It was a statement of a fight of independence from Spain. It launched the whole battle to set Mexico free. It's presented by Nuestra Hora con Leti, Reforma, U.S. Army, Arizona Pristine Roofing, and the Better Business Bureau. Tomorrow, 4 till 9:30 p.m. at St. Philip's Plaza.
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2: So many nice people have come by today. There's Carrie, and there's Dave, and there's Nancy, and then there's my dude who loves the Trans-Siberian Orchestra, and he got a limited edition autographed Rob and Joss sunshade. How about that? I'm Joss from Rob and Joss in the Morning at EG's. It's a brand new location. I'm here until 1 o'clock. Arizona Cardinals prize pack. That's what you're going to enter to win. And that includes a $100 Visa gift card as well and parking passes. As far as EG's goes, here's the deal. Celebrating 55 years in Tucson and the grand opening of this store, 3950 East 22nd Street at 22nd and Alvernon. 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So you will want to come by. You will want to do that. 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And there's other cute prizes on the table as well. I'm Joss from Rob and Joss in the Morning for 94.9 Mix FM.
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26: Those clouds are getting bigger and thicker, and it's a pretty good chance we'll see some rain this afternoon around 4 o'clock or so. Tomorrow, a little sunnier, but then look at this. Another blast of cool, wet air. We may see some more storms on Wednesday and a daytime high in the low 80s. Nice. I'm going to enjoy it. I kind of want to make some hot chocolate now. Oh, no, wait, no. Pumpkin spice. That's what I'm going to get, some pumpkin spice, and enjoy my cool autumn weather at 84 degrees. Let's get back into the music right now. Here comes Olivia Dean. This is called Man I Need.
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0: 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So, Joss Taylor, she's been out all day hosting a live broadcast. She's going to do it again this Thursday. She's going to the Bullfrog Spas Broadway clearance event. 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

0: 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The most music for your workday. Hey, hi there, it's Marty Bishop, just about to launch another commercial-free music hour. Before I do, though, I want to point out that we have found some more Disneyland Resort tickets. And since it's Halloween time out there, I've had a ball playing villain songs. I think some of the writers for Disney musicals have the most fun putting together villain songs because they're just, they need explanation. They need to scare you a little. They need to explain why the villain thinks he's got it. In any case, here's one from The Princess and the Frog. And it's just it's just got a little of that New Orleans spookiness.
1: And I got friends on the other side.
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1: He's got friends on the other side.
2: 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Oh, my. Hey, you've got friends on the Mix FM Morning Show. 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
3: weather. Rain possible this evening. Tonight's low will be down to 77 degrees. Tomorrow we're looking for clouds and a high of 93. By Wednesday, more rain back in the area. A high of 89.
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0: 94.9 Mix FM, all you baseball fans. We're going to take on the New York Yankees this Sunday at Chase Field up in Phoenix. It's the Diamondbacks' final regular season home game. And I've got a pair of tickets to give away. All you have to do is just text the word home run, H-O-M-E-R-U-N, to 520-775-0949 for your chance to win.
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4: Watch out for a crash on the median on westbound I-10 near Empirita Road. On the east side of town, there's an accident with possible injury at Speedway and Pantano Road. Use Broadway or Kolb as alternate routes. With traffic, Andres Gonzalez.
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12: 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Tucson weather. 91 degrees in Tucson tonight, a low of 77 degrees. Tomorrow, possible rain and a high of 92. More rain expected on Wednesday and a high of 87 degrees. Out of the ordinary? 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
13: They say the holy water's watered down, and this town's lost its faith. Our colors will fade eventually, so if our time is running out, day after day, we'll make the mundane a masterpiece. Oh my, my, oh my, my love, I take one look at you, you're taking

0: 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If hot tubs have been on your mind and you've been thinking about purchasing one, you might want to go to Bullfrog Spas because they're having their big Broadway clearance event. 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
2: Watch out for a crash in the median of westbound I-10 near Empirita Road. In the southwest side, there's an accident with possible injury at West Ajo Way and Mission Road. On the east side, expect delays due to an accident with possible injury at Speedway Boulevard and Pantano Road. With traffic, Andres Gonzalez.
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6: On the southwest side of town, there's a huge traffic jam due to an accident with possible injury at Ajo Way and Mission Road. Westbound traffic gets backed up all the way to I-19. Use La Jolla Boulevard or Irvington Road as alternate routes. With traffic, Andres Gonzalez.
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0: It's 93 degrees in Tucson, but that's going to cool off really fast now that it's raining. Tonight's low 75. Expect more rain tomorrow as well as on Wednesday. Here's Olivia Dean. So easy to fall in love, especially with this weather. 94.9 Mix FM.

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0: 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I don't know about you, but spending 2 days at Disneyland sounds a whole lot better than real life. And this could be your reality because tomorrow morning, Rob and Joss are giving away tickets. Just wait for your cue. You can be the winning caller. Good luck. 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I'll carry your luggage.
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3: Near Bell, watch out for a crash blocking the interchange ramp at westbound I-10 near Sonoita Highway. On the southwest side of town, expect delays due to an accident with possible injury at Ajo Way and Mission Road. With traffic, Andres Gonzalez.
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